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0: No odors, no readings on the truck or the Delta.
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2: Speeding, he's in AFib. Suffers from heart failure and high blood pressure. Should be walking out to meet the units. 2005.
0: Command truck 6 X-ray. Located meter on the alpha side. We are getting an odor of gas. And the CGI is alerting at this time.
1: Gas meter 5 alpha.

0: 43359
1: Cairo. Command from 66. This is defensive base with engine 624. They advised that they had a odor, gasoline, and increased tick rate on the sniffer at one of the storm drains over here beside engine 624. We're just making our way over to check that out.
2: Okay, I'm direct. Truck 606, X-ray from Cram. Yes, so if you water, you can control leak, or is this just from the vent?
1: Oh, yeah. And we'll confirm it.
2: Okay.

0: Paramedic is 624. We've checked second floor, both sides. No odors, no reading.
1: Down direct. 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No odors, no readings.
2: Command from truck 606.
1: Truck 606.
2: No odor at the two storm drains in close proximity to engine 624. There's no readings on the interior of the structure and just a slight odor of gasoline. We're going to go ahead and check this meter inside Alpha and control that as necessary. I'm good with scaling it back whenever you're ready. We'll look at this company, section 23.
1: Okay, I'm direct. So give me an update on the meter and I'll start releasing units.

0: Wow, engine 692 is on the same tier for a single family with an attached garage. Got normal conditions from the Alpha and Bravo and Delta. We're going to have our water across the street. Be on second.
1: Okay, 2011.

0: Command, Paragraph 662. 606.
1: 606.
0: We have found several small leaks on the gas main coming in. It doesn't appear that we're going to be able to get out of the ground right before the meter. Just need to request walking gas to have them come out and the unit can stand by.
1: Andrade. Loud from Ashburn Village Boulevard, Command.
2: Village Boulevard, Command.
1: Have a leak from the supply to the meter, unable to secure. Go ahead and identify Washington Gas. Keep truck 606 on the scene awaiting their arrival. Go ahead and terminate command with this channel. Put it back on Bravo.
2: Latin direct. Attention all units on scene at the Ashburn Sports Pavilion. We'll be holding with truck 606. All the units can go in service. Channels released. Switch your traffic back to 6 Alpha 6 Bravo and ready. 2012.

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0: Okay, 2013.

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1: That's correct. I got 45 minute ETA from Washington Gas.
0: Okay, love that.
1: Okay, 2060.

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1: Willow.
0: He's checking 6 Bravo. They wanted to give you an update.
1: From Rescue 635.
2: Rescue 635, just a quick update. Along are continually getting alarms.
1: 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We drained the dry system, put the building on fire watch, contacted the FM. The alarm system should be silenced and in trouble now.
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Fire alarm 2104.

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0: 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Zero 09 Tower 619, respond 1621, fire alarm 43119 Center Street, cross streets, Herring Creek Drive and Dover Drive. 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

623 responded, 6 Bravo, 623-18, fire alarm, 43173, Deveron Square, cross streets, Wellington Square, and Cambridgeport Square. 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

0: left five Vance engine 623. We're on the scene. End of the road townhouse, three story. Nothing evidence, right Alpha. In Delta. We'll be able to crew to reinvestigate you.
1: Okay, Vance engine 633, 2113.

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0: 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Apartment building, normal conditions, we'll be investigating.
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Advance Lambda 635, respond 6 Bravo, box 62408, procedure 44363, Maltese Falcon Square. 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

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Cross Street, Casablanca Drive, 49-year-old female, 2213.

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Cross Street, Upper Brook Terrace, 42-year-old male, 2218.

Medic 617, Charlie, ambulance 617, responding 6 Bravo, back 60222, checking 612, Seville Road Terrace, Cross Street, Upper Brook Terrace, 30 I'm currently on the phone with another clinician. Maybe 2 marijuana, Lexapro, Wellbutrin, more than he was supposed to. 22-22.

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0: What is the code for the front door?
1: Stand by.

0: 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There was a gate code. Did you use that?
1: Lock pad on the front door. 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
0: Copy. Stand by. We're calling back.
1: Yeah.

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1: Loud in from ambulance 617, that works.
0: We're direct, 2230.

Ambulance 635 Charlie. Respond 6 Bravo, box 62408, sick person. 20515, Little Creek, Paris. Ambulance 635 Charlie, respond 6 Bravo, box 62408, sick person. 20515, Little Creek, Paris. Located in the lobby, Cross Street, Hope Spring Terrace. 3-year-old female, 2033.

Romulan 635, Charlie responding 6 Bravo, Fox 62408, sick person 20515, Little Creek Terrace, Cross Street, Hope Spring Terrace, Blue Ridge Mo Drive, 73-year-old female, numbness, tingling in her extremities, patient with you in the lobby, 2345.

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0: 23.

ambulance 606 Bravo, respond 6 Bravo, box area 606044, illness 20214, Milstead Drive. Ambulance 606 Bravo, box respond 6 Bravo, box area 606044, illness 20214, Milstead Drive, cross street of Boxwood Place. Fifty-eight-year-old male, sick, thrown up, 2342.

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R 604. Sick person. 20214 Millstead Drive. Cross Street. Boxwood Place and Camilla Street. 58-year-old male. Vomiting. Possibly food related. Patient was feeling a little better after vomiting. 2346.

Advanced ambulance 623 response. 6 Bravo by pair 623-18 for an illness. 22480 D's are square. Advanced ambulance 623 response. 6 Bravo by pair 623-18 for an illness. 22480 D's are square. 7. Cross street of Claire Terrace. 48-year-old female. 2349.

Responding 6 Bravo, 62318, 6 person, 22480, Eardree Square, 3107, Cross Streets, Clark Terrace, and Leanne Terrace. 48-year-old female, she has meningitis, has been unable to eat, does have a catheter in her chest and an IV pool, chronic kidney disease. 3333.

Advanced ambulance 622, respond 612, box 62-00 for seizures. 43825 Thornberry Square, apartment 103. 6 Bravo, box 62-00 for seizures. 43825 Thornberry Square, apartment 103, Cross Street, Eagle Bend Square, 14-year-old male, 2354.

Minute 606 engine 622, respond 6 Bravo Buck 62200. 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

Heading ambulance 625 currently. ALS is 25. Response 6 Bravo Box Area 61800 for chest pains. 46614 Drysdale Terrace. Advanced ambulance 625 Charlie, ALS 625, response 6 Bravo Box Area 61800 for chest pains. 4614 Drysdale Terrace, apartment 102, Cross Street of Bourbon Square, 35-year-old male, 0050.

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Lift assist 44633 Grant Run Terrace. 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Salmon 0016.

0: is a 618 Bravo response, 6 Bravo Boxer, 618 Bill Zero, assist on the chest pains, 46614 drive no tears. Ninja 618 Bravo response, 618 Bill Zero for chest pains, 46614 Drysdale Terrace, in apartment 102, cross street of River Bend Square. It was 016.
1: Ambulance 615 Charlie responding, 6 Bravo, box 62410, public service, 44633, Granite Run Terrace, cross street, Sabres Place, Rebel Terrace. Caller on the scene, fell while trying to get him to bed, no injuries, 0017.
0: Engine 620, paramedic engine 69, 623, truck 620, truck 606, rescue 620, advanced ambulance 613, Charlie, battalion chief 603, battalion chief 601, safety 603, EMS 601, operation 600. Response 6 Alpha Attack 11, box area 61325, forest structure fire 41446, Hagley Base. A620, paramedic engine 609, engine 601, advanced engine 623, truck 620, truck 606, rescue 620, advanced ambulance 613, Charlie, battalion chief 603, battalion chief 601, safety 603, EMS 601, operation 600, response 6 Delta Attack 11, marked area 61325, forest structure fire 4 Hagley Place, cross street of Deerfield Run Lane.

0: Heavy and steam ambulance, 625 Charlie, ALS 625, engine 618 Bravo, responding 6 Bravo, Black 618, double 0, Spain 4, drives Del Terrace, unit number 102, Cross Street, Riverbend Square, Harper's Way.
1: 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FM 610, respond, 6 Delta TAC 11, box area 61325, assist with the structure fire, 41446 Hagley Place, crossing the Deerfield Run Lane, report of smoke on the second floor in the residence, 0019.
0: Engine 620, Battalion Chief 603, referring to the structure fire at 41446 Hagley Place. Floor, then started going to the first floor. Nothing seen in the basement level. Family is evacuating the home now. No fire seen at this moment, just smoke. 0020.

0: 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Can I get General Lansdowne, please?
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0: 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Family's meeting me out front.
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0: Tanji 601 from Engine 621 scene, two story colonial. I have my own water, stretching 300-foot line to the front door. It's the correct address. I'll come in to your arrival. Truck 620 actually will be my 2-out. Rescue 620 is going inside. Investigate. I'm doing a lap. I'll get back to you in a minute.

19601, engine 620. Normal condition inside Charlie. Gas is located in the rear. 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I'm gonna lay with my floors. Basement 1 and 2.

0: Edge of 6.3 is on the scene. We'll be staging at the secondary hydrant, which will be in front of 41426 Hagley.
1: Answer right.

Airplane Command. Just an update. We have a haze inside the structure with an odor of an unknown source. We're in investigation mode right now to locate the source.

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1: Attention all incoming units. Stay in the front yard with your apparatus. 0031.
2: Loud and clear, Battalion 603 on the scene. 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
3: Go ahead.
2: Give me a situation report. I'm going to go ahead and take command. I'm located side Bravo on the Alpha Bravo corner of the structure in the yard next door beside truck 606. When you get a chance, come give me a face to face.
0: Command is direct. Making my way to you now.
1: Battalion C603 is standing command, 0032.

0: Still have command.
1: We need to continue investigating with the Company 20 units that are inside the structure now. Have all the units maintain their positions with their apparatus. Rescue 6-1. Relocated the source. They had a bunch of stuff piled up in front of the fireplace. Fireplace is active. We're in the process of moving stuff out here. Okay, no extension. Are you okay with the units you have inside?
2: No extension, yes sir. We're going inside.
1: Great. Lounge from Hagler Place Command.
0: Hagler Place Command, go ahead.
1: Hold it from units from Company 20. 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

0: moving stuff out here.
1: Okay, no extension. 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
2: 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We're going inside.
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1: Hold it from units from Company 20. 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
1: Good.
0: You are 10 minutes into the incident.
1: Well, I'm at 10 minutes. This was on the side of some materials piled in front of the fireplace. There's no extension. I'm going to discontinue the timers. I'm about to do a face-to-face with Rescue 620. I'll get back to you and let you know my decision on command.
0: How do we place my rounds direct? 0037.

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1: Continue to hold. 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I'm going to terminate command, release the channel. Crews isolated to the materials that were stacked in front of the fireplace. There's no extension. We're just going to be on the scene a few more minutes working with the homeowner and ventilating the structure.
0: Holding with engine 620 and truck 620. 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
1: Okay, then.
0: 35, Charlie, 0053.

Advanced Ambulance, 613 Charlie, Rescue 620, response, 6 Bravo, Mount Ferry, 6.10, for an illness at the McDonald's on Everest Ferry Road. 13 Charlie, Rescue 620, response, 6 Bravo, Mount Ferry, 620, for an illness, McDonald's on Everest Ferry Road. 965 Everest Ferry Road, Northeast, cross street at Leesburg Bypass. Thirty-seven-year-old man, 0059.

Advancing during 613 Charlie, rescue 620, responding 6 Bravo, box 620-00, sick person. At the McDonald's, Edwards Ferry, Leesburg. 965 Edwards Ferry Road, Northeast. Cross Street, Leesburg Bypass. 37-year-old male. We need to go to the hospital because he needs his medication. Breathing normally, responding normally. 0101.

Advance Ambler 615 Charlie. Advance Ambler 625 Charlie. Respond 6 Bravo Box 61102 for an OB. 1506 North Dinwiddie Street. Cross North Sterling Boulevard. 20-year-old female, 0148.

Savannah England 615 Charlie, Savannah England 625 Charlie responding, 6 Bravo, box 6102, obstetrics 1506, North Dinwiddie Street, Cross Street, North Sterling Boulevard, West Frederick Drive, 21-year-old female, believed to have miscarried, experiencing serious vaginal bleeding, 0156.

Ambulance 635 Charlie, paramedic engine 611 respond, 6 Bravo, box 6107. Sent the sheriff's office, injury from a fall. 1121 South Williamsburg Court.

Ambulance 635 Charlie. Paramedic engine 6, number 5, 6 mobile box 1107. Assistant Sheriff's Office, injury from a fall. 1121 South Williamsburg Court, Cross Street, North Williamsburg Court. Adult male 0202.

Ambulance 635 Charlie, paramedic engine 611, respond 6 Bravo by 611-07. Says Sheriff's Office of the Fall, 1121 South Williamsburg Court, Cross Street North Williamsburg Court. 78-year-old male fell inside. Sheriff's Office on scene for a welfare check. 0205.

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Ma'am, stand 635, respond 6 Bravo, box 6, 2408 for Hemorrhaging. 20 Golden Ridge Drive, cross street, 83-year-old male, 0211.

Heavy is ambulance 635 responding 6 Bravo 62408 hemorrhage 20578 Golden Ridge Drive, River Heights Drive, and Sunset Maple Avenue. Correcting Sunset Maple Drive. 83-year-old male having a nosebleed that will not stop. 02-14.

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Mike 604, respond. 6 Bravo Fox 604, 15, sick person. 18037, Clendenin Circle. 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
2: Engine 622, check 606, respond 6 Bravo, box 62205, commercial fire alarm at the golf club landbound. Engine 622, truck 606, respond 6 Bravo, box 62205, commercial fire alarm at the golf club landbound, 44060 Woodridge Parkway, Cross Street, Deerfield. 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

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Area, Battlefield Parkway, southeast, Sickman Road, southeast. No leg in the grass, 0700.

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620 responding to Bravo Box 618 on a medical. Sorry, Battlefield Parkway, southeast, Sickwin Road, southeast. Adult male laying in the grass. Unknown if conscious or not. LTD also is now.

Medic 17 Charlie responses, Bravo Box 605-13-0, call 38950. 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

Medic 617, Charlie responding, 6 Bravo, 645-13 Kilo. Wellness, 38950 Pickham Road, Crash Street, Hampton Station Road, Shire Meadow Lane. Eight-year male, fall due to weakness, unable to get up, 0715.

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Case Daniel, 635 Resound 6, Bravo Box 62408. Pat Payne, 44513 Blue Ridge Meadows Drive, Cross Street, Crescent Point Place. 83-year-old female, 0743.

Thanks, ambulance. 635 respond on 6 Bravo Box, 68408, back pain, 445 Lung B, Blue Ridge Meadows Drive. Cross Streets, Crescent Point Place, Western Hills Boulevard. 83-year-old female, complaining of aching, right-sided back pain and hip pain. 0746.

Medic 606 response, 6 Bravo Fox 306, 11 Sol, 209-00 Runnymede Terrace, apartment 111. 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

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Unit 21. Cross Street, Eagle Court, Southeast. South Street, Southeast. 88-year-old female. 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
1: Thank you,
0: sir. Help me out. James Monroe Highway, Chicago and Otis Road. I have an individual laying on the side of the road. You wouldn't dismiss.
1: Sure, I'm already in route. We'll go ahead and get you a medicated as well.

7 advancing on 607 response, 6 Bravo Box 60706 Kilo, unknown medical, James Monroe Highway, in Oakland's Melrose. Paramount 7 advancing on 607 response. Unknown medical, James Monroe Highway, Lindsville Road, T603, are you on scene? 0808.

Zambulan 607, Carmen Engine 607 responding, 6 Bravo, Mike 6076 Kilo, on a medical emergency. Mary Jane from Earl Highway, Eldensnell Road. Patient possibly passed out in the area. Sheriff's Office on route 3809.

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Next 635 Charlie, ambulance. Medic 606, 0811. Email 625, Ryler, disregard stones. Medic 635, Charlie, engine 16, Bravo, response, 6, Bravo, Box 6802, trouble relay, 38, Aldridge Court. Medic 635, Charlie, engine 16, Bravo, response, 6, Bravo, 2, trouble relay, 38, Aldridge Court, Cross Street, Powell Court.

Ambulance 625 Charlie, 626 Charlie, responses Bravo Box 6-1802, trouble breathing, 38 Rogers Court. Ambulance 625 Charlie, responses Bravo Box 6-1802, trouble breathing, 38 Rogers Court, Cross Street Powell Court, 50-year-old male, 0813.

Room Medic 635 Charlie. Room 6 Bravo Box 6802. Trouble breathing. 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Rushy Powell Court. Fifty-year-old male, feeling unwell, complaining of shortness of breath. Caller not on scene. However, there should be others on scene with the patient.

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0: Alarm company's on scene. 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People make sure that the system now put on test. There's no hazard.
1: I'm not enough. Just confirming they're going to call in, correct?
0: That's correct.
1: Copy 043.

619-22, sick person, 25455, Potomac Twin Cares. 619, respond, 6 Bravo, Box 619-22, sick person, 25455, Potomac Twin Terrace, Cross Street McKay Terrace, 77-year-old male, 346.

Assistant Leader Sky, 6 Bravo, 6-19-22, seat person. 25455, Timothy and Terror. Chief of Teachers. Zero male. Gardrick. Believe me, having an infection in his foot. 347.

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0: Star Flower, we'll take the one on Dodge Terrace. 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
1: Yeah, it's fine. Loud, you direct.
0: I copy. 928.

那黑顺 21012 Sapphire Way, ask you that she please. For Kevin Jackson, front door being locked, 0929. Right, 636, Matthew, my 6-3 engine, 606, spine, 6 bottle box, 606, 13, for breathing, 43830, Dot Terrace, 8102, question, Patrick Terrace. 3 right, for breathing, high blood pressure. Chapter 9.

Negative Charlie, advance ambulance 635, engine 609, respond 612, Buck 6938, unconscious 22860, left Buck Drive. 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

0: 现在电视拉了。在的计算清楚了。River number three, not sure if it's the urgent care or the units upstairs.
1: We're right.
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0: 622 responding to Bravo Buck. Seizure 43835 Timber Square, apartment 312, Cross Street, Marymount Terrace. Scene is at 37-year-old female. The seizures, they confused. 10-10.
1: Agent 622. 43835 Timber Square, unit 312. Engine 622, respond 6 Bravo Box 6.00, seizure 43835 Timber Square, unit 312 Cross Street, Miramonte Terrace. Seizure, mystery seizures, 10-10.

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That's 110 Ocean Court. Unit 140. Unit 15 Charlie, response 6 Bravo, Box 11-12, unanswered person. 45110 Ocean Court, Unit 140, Cross Street, Relocation Drive, 20 female, almost passed out, 22.

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0: 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Unconscious person 45110 Ocean Drive. 26-year-old female feeling faint. 1023.

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Advanced ambulance 635 response 6 Bravo Box 6404 allergic reaction 2060 Glenbrook Terrace 203 unit 203 correction Cross Street Idlebrook Terrace 23-year-old female daughter having allergic reaction 1029.

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1: Lunix 635 Charlie, engine 618 Bravo, on 6 Bravo, look 62404, allergic reactant 20601, Glenbrook Terrace, unit 203. Lunix 635 Charlie, engine 618 Bravo, response 6 Bravo, block 62404, allergic reaction 20601, Glenbrook Terrace, unit 203, Cross Street, Islandbrook Terrace. Daughter having allergic reaction 1031.
0: Panic 675 Charlie, engine 68 Bravo, responding 6 Bravo, 62404, electric reaction 20601, Glenbrook Terrace, apartment 203, Cross Street, Idaho, Glenbrook Terrace, 23-year-old female, having an allergic reaction, 1031.

0: at 6:24, rest at 6:30, buzz on the scene. 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
1: Okay, running again, 624, rescue 635 on scene. 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
1: Correction, medic 439, advanced ambulance 623, response 6 Bravo, block 624,
0: 606,
1: modified, Falcon Square. And 6 Bravo Charlie, engine 206, medic 439, advanced ambulance 623, response 6 Bravo, block 62408, sick person 44406. Maltese, Falcon Square, Cross Street, Oakmont Manor. 70-year-old male. Liver disease, vomiting, green bile.

24 Charlie, 06, out of 439, Mass Engine 623, responding 6 Bravo, box 62408, sick person, 44406, Maltese, South of Square, cross use of West, 77-year-old male with liver disease, vomiting, green bile, borderline unresponsive, 1036.

0: 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We take that call on multi-stock and confirm we're closer to 439.
1: That is 6637.
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Catoctin. Number 61 Catoctin for Northeast Cross Street, East Market Street. 49-year-old male, facing a pass out, dizzy.

Medic 6-13, got the responding 6-5 box 6-20-00, unconscious person, giant food in Leesburg, Catoctin. Pass out, zoom dizzy, swimming the parking lot in a dark red Tesla, with his hazards on, 1047.

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1: Email 625 responding 6 Bravo Box 6 1816 6 person 3 years 49-year-old male has high fever, has MS, and is unable to walk 1048.

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9-4-9, responding to Bravo Box 6, 1816. 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

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Man zone with Blue Ridge Building, 195 Cypress Ridge, there is cross street Magnolia Grove, Sawyer. Fuel leaking from a vehicle.

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It's going to be a fuel leak from a beige Toyota Camry, 10 feet from the sewer drain, located in the back.

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The base ambulance 627 medic, paramedic engine 627 response, Mr. Bravo Box 2719 on Washington 2531 Diligence Court. 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

Air Medigans, 27 Advanced Animal 625 responding, 6 Bravo Box, 6-5-7-19, unconscious, 25318 Diligence Board, Cross Street Destiny Drive, assistant the Sheriff's Office.

Advance ambulance 623 medic 623 paramedic engine 624 response Sig Bravo Box 622 to 5 unconscious person 44035 Riverside Parkway. 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

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Engine 618 Bravo, rescue 635, respond 6 Bravo, box 2409, outside gas leak 20700, 1120 Parkway, unit 140, cross street, Marblehead Drive. Smell. Odor of gas coming from generator outside, 1114.

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623, response 6 Bravo, 6.205, sick person. Lands downward to Potomac Ridge. And 623, response 6 Bravo, box 6.205, sick person. 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

Minute 439, advancing about 623, engine 618 Bravo, respond 6 Bravo, box 16408, chest pain, 44392, Blue Ridge Meadows Drive, Cross Street, Tunnel Bridge Drive. 7-year-old female, chest pain right side, 1125.

94, but not anything that's 623, engine 618 Bravo, responding 6 Bravo, box 6240-8392, Blue Ridge, Moses Drive. Cross Street, Summer Bridge Drive, and Cedar Heights Drive. 0 female, having chest pain on the right side. 127.

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26 9 Bravo, advanced engine 623, response 6 Bravo, box 623, 14, medical 21809, express tears, cross routes, middleway tears, and transit square. I'm sending the original caller, saying some kind of issue was in hand, and mouth 1131.

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0: Bravo, respond 6 Bravo, Box. Vehicle fire in the area of Edwards Ferry Road Northeast, Leesburg Bypass. Vehicle smoking, 1133.

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1: Milton Engine 620 responding, 6 Bravo, Box 620-03, Road Northeast. Call report. Okay, and

0: honest. Medic 60 Delta, I seem to be Edwards Ferry westbound, just burned bypass at the light. Visible fire.
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1: 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You can see the notes for the updated address.
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1: Can you confirm the address for the call? We are in Unit 307 and the updated address and offensive is not call 911.
0: Well, that's correct. Are you at 19375?
1: That's where we went initially, and we're

0: The original caller did call back advising 19375. He also advised he saw you go to the wrong building.
1: All right, we're drafted.

0: Mountain, the medic 609 Bravo. We are transporting the health collection.
1: Mountain, correct. Do you need a patch?
0: Negative.
1: Sure. So, do you want?

Ashburn. 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

606 to the NC ambulance, 635, paramedic engine 624, responding, 6 Bravo Box, 62423, trouble breathing, Nova Med Group, Ashburn, 21785, Philip Report, Suite 100, Cross Street Bowmead Circle, female, low blood pressure, trouble breathing, 12 through 6.

15 Charlie, engine 315 Bravo, response is Bravo, box 61819, sick person, return falls to web. 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

Medic 622, report 6 Bravo, Box 635, sick person, liaison with Riverview. 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

22 responding, 6 Bravo, Buck 6, 2205, sick person, Lansdowne Woods, Riverview, 1935, correction, 1935, Cypress Ridge Terrace, unit 217, Cross Street, Magnolia, River Square, male, having hip, leg, and pain, unable to move, talking.

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0: 1226.
1: Where's our restaurant?
0: Well,
2: I'm sorry, 29 Bravo, response 6 Bravo, box 60919, overdose, Independence High School. Okay, 609 Bravo, 6 Bravo, box 60919, overdose, Independence High School. 16-year-old male, possible overdose, 1227.
0: I think you use the front door, 1227.

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6635 Charlie, advanced engine 623, engine 606, respond 6 Bravo, Fox 06, Pearson, 43415, Madison Renee Terrace, unit 119, Cross Street, Locustdale Terrace. 67-year-old male. Unable to talk, in out of it, 12:30.

Paramedic 624, truck 606, response 6 Bravo Box, 06611, fire on, one warehouse, East Department. Paramedic 624,

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1: 1238.

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Exit 13 South Engine, 620 respond, 6 Bravo Box, 6218, Tunnel Meadow Emergency, or Battlefield Roadway Southeast, Sickland Road Southeast. Medic 613 South Engine, 620 respond, 6 Bravo Box, or Battlefield Parkway Southeast, Sickland Road Southeast. Approximately 60-year-old male, on an emergency, 1353.

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13 Delta, Rescue 620, respond 6 Bravo, about 6/2018, under a medical emergency in the area of Battlefield Parkway Southeast and Franklin Road Southeast. Approximately 6-year-old male lay in the median of the grass. Caller asked if he was okay, he just waved her away. Unsure what's going on, 1354.

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We'll be out in a moment.

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Advanced Ambulance 614, Charlie Medic 617, Charlie Advanced Engine 604, respond 6 Bravo Box 603, 27 Kilo, chest pain, 18333, Telegraph Springs Road, Cross Street, Wineberry Lane, 6-year-old male, 1357.

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Investigation, wires down. Arrival in 10 East Market Street. Engine 620 response, 6 Bravo Box, 6115, investigation, wires down, 10 East Market Street, pressure at Harrison Street, southeast. And dangling, 1412.

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Perfect, Tyler Durst. 79,

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Street, cross street, Harrison Street, southeast. Report of power lines dangling. 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

Van Damon, 623, engine 606, respond 6 Bravo, box 6069, fall 4849, Burrell Square, cross regular terrace, 39-year-old male, fell on, able to get up 1415.

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0: Houston's going to be good. 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It is all hazard right now. For the street.
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0: L's in Lena, H is in Hotel 76.
1: Five direct.
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0: 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Six six zero one time. 602 responds. 6 Bravo Box, 626, 20 kilo, auto accident, 15376, Hillsborough Road. 660 on the tank, 602 respond. 2 Bravo Box, 626, 20 kilo, auto accident, area 15376.
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Seventh ambulance, 30 kilo, 2244 James Rail Highway, Cross Street, Beaver Drive, 1421.

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0: Carmen Ninja 607, respond 6 Bravo Box 607 Kilo, Ingersoll Falls, 2324 Jamestown Highway. Carmen Engine 607, respond 6 Bravo Box 607 3 Kilo, Ingersoll Falls, 23244 Jamestown Highway. Cross repeat drive. 82-year-old ma'am, 1426.
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0: Mike Data 624, ambulance 625 Charlie response, about 62406. Ash Parkway, North Park Drive. Medic 624, ambulance 625 Charlie response, 6 Bravo Box, 62406. Auto accident, North Park Parkway, North Park Drive. 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
1: Fairman Kitchen 624, and 65 Charlie responding 6 Bravo, block 62406, vehicle accident in the area of Russell Branch Parkway, North Park Drive. Apple crash notification, can there be female speaking in the back? 1442.

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1: You can go ahead and mark tower 602 ready for transition back to Alpha. The information is also been given to CP601.
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0: Medic 604 respond. 6 Bravo Buck. 604 had illness. Number 7 must report. Medic 6 illness. Number 7 must report. Unit B Bravo. 61-year-old female. Jim Ferran.
1: 12-year-old man.

0: you're killing this. Number 7 was report. Yeah, B Bravo. 61-year-old female. Give her a gun.
1: 12-year-old male. Severe headache and neck pain. 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
2: Right, 649 Bravo, response 6 Bravo, but 6923, public service, 23705, patient for address. 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
1: Okay. 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

0: And 618 Bravo, ambulance 325 Charlie, responding 6 Bravo, box 61805, vehicle accident, 20789, Great Falls Plaza, Cross Street, Westward Place. Two vehicle accident, fluid coming from one vehicle, Toyota versus Nissan, flashes are on, vehicles are in front of a Papa John's, 1520. Yeah, 322 from Loud, checking status.
1: We're okay.
0: 1521.

Medic 6 Ninja responses, Bravo Block 2, Sheriff Alpha 21, Domino Pain 201, Orchard Circle. Medic 6 7 Chief Charlie responses, Bravo Block 6, Sheriff Alpha 21, Domino Pain 201, Orchard Circle. Crush you to Peach Street Court. 7 8 year old female, 8 22.

Yeah, 317 Charlie, responding to Bravo, box 60521, abdominal pain, 201, Orchard Circle, Crush, Peachtree Court, in Applewood Court, 78-year-old female, left side abdominal pain,

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Abdominal pain, nausea, vomiting. Located in room 2, room number 2, 1837.

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ambulance. This is 45 Charlie. You just need some Bravo response. Just Bravo. That's all. Copy, Lavin. This is Phil Charlie, engine 618 Bravo response. This is Bravo, 618-10. Thaw, Falcon landing, 205, 22, Falcon Circle. 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

Medic, 2-0 Charlie, respond to Bravo about 6-10, stall, Fox landing, 2-0 Hot. Medic, 6-0 Charlie, respond to Bravo about 6-10, stall, Fox landing, 2-0 Fox 2-2, Fox landing circle. 5-0 now. 15-45.

Medic 621, Clark Avenue 3, Medic 634, Smothies, Broad Book, Cumberland Church Street, 21, Clark Avenue 8, Medic 604, Smothies, Broad Book, 604, 100, Cumberland Church Street, 72 year old, 1547.

0: Right, 621 responding. 6 Bravo, Foxy 0400, trouble breathing. Number 8, Church Street, Cross Street, Buffalo Street. 72-year-old female, vomiting and diarrhea, trouble breathing. 1550.
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6:20, 6:20, 6:20, 6:20, 6:20, 6:20, 6:20, 6:20, 6:20, 6:20, 6:20, 6:20, 6:20, 6:20, 6:20, 6:20, 6:20, 6:20, 6:20, 6:20, 6:20, 6:20, 6:20, 6:20, 6:20, 6:20, 6:20, 6:20, 6:20, 6:20, 6:20, 6:20, 6:20, 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
Battlefield Parkway, Southeast. 55-year-old male, 6325.

Medic 613 Bravo, engine 620 responding, 6 Bravo, box 6-2019, trouble breathing, Walgreens, 424 Sickland Road, Southeast, Cross Street, Bathfield. Approximately 55-year-old male, claiming trouble breathing, occasionally located outside, 1626. 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

0: contingent 624 rescue 635 medic 16 Charlie Van Zandt 635 Baton 601 CC 601 ELS 601 response Bravo. 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
1: 1636.

0: off 62421, vehicle accident with entrapment, intersection of Oaks Boulevard, Atlantic Boulevard.
1: Please listen for stop the vehicle.
0: Attic 622, respond 6 Bravo, correction 61531, 62421, intersection of Oaks Boulevard, Atlantic Boulevard. CPR in progress, 1637.
2: From Battalion 601.
1: Battalion 601.
2: Looks like a two vehicle T-bone. I got rescue 635 checking for entrapment now. Have one patient on the ground. Crews are in the process of doing CPR. I'll go establish the Noakes Boulevard Command. Give me a second medic unit until I have this one.
1: A lot of copies, Command. We have a medic. Please change it around.
3: Command from rescue 635. No entrapment. We got one adult CPR in progress.
2: Okay, how many additional patients?

0: Company 23 units are on the same good location. Prince on the transfer unit.
1: On the transfer unit. Matter A was not. On 6 Roadway. Vehicle accident in Line Road, Gladmore Drive. Level by 6230, vehicle accident, Woodrine Road and Gladmore Drive, two vehicle accident, 1642.

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1: And people have respond. 4 Bravo, box 40408. Graham Range, 1105, Lopez Lane. And it's people have respond. 4 Bravo, box 40408. Abdominal pain, 1105, Lopez Lane. 62-year-old male, 6044.

Clarendon 303 Tower 6 alarm response. This fire alarm 6-11-12. Partial fire alarm 45300. Pendleton report. Partial fire alarm 5300. Pendleton Accord. Cross Street, Pacific Boulevard. 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

Engine 6-1 responding for Bravo Mike 4040, a ALS emergency. Year old male, clean abdominal pain, blood in the urine, 1646.

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1: Come in, Greg.
0: Crews are still in the processing of working the patient. 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EO holds us with engine 624, medic 615, advance 635, and EO 601. 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
1: 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I'm sorry, commercial. Nothing evident. Building appears to be partially evacuated. We do have bills. We'll be out checking.
0: Okay, engine 3-0-3-16-50.

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0: 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I didn't hear
1: if it's not
0: clocked over.
1: No, it was relative. We're making access to the fire alarm panel now just to get an idea of where the alarm's at.
0: Alpha, we'll call you guys 5,000 bucks.

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2: Okay, 202, we're at 110 on the Alpha Delta 5. We'll walk around tonight, Charlie. We'll take a look.
1: We're in that building before. I believe it's going to be in a church.

Exit 22, engine 66 respond. 6 Bravo left, 6-0-6-0-0, controversy, 20630, Ashburn Road. 6-0, unconscious, 0, Ashburn Road, cross street, still 4 acres, 1-year-old male,

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Bravo Box 923. Injured from a fall. 2761 Little Hills Terrace. Cross Street. Denver Hunter. Eighty-five-year-old female has fallen twice, no reported injuries, 1700 hours.

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Seventeen zero one.

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1: 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Can I get a patch land down, Lansdowne Beach, please?
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1: Guys, caller is called back, however, it's just open line, unable to actually make contact.
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0: All right, 645 Charlie, 10-11.
1: Very good.
0: And you've been in contact. We still have that open line with them.
1: We're directly just 9-1-2.
0: Sounds right, 1726.

Paramedic engine 624, ambulance 303, respond. 6 Bravo Block, 62429, vehicle accident. Pacific Boulevard, address the street, 2 vehicle accident, 1731.

96.0 San Francisco 6.210 allergic reaction 19800 Belmont Chase. 96.2 response, 6.22 allergic reaction, 19800 Belmont Chase Drive, apartment 110, Cross Street, Cassidy Boulevard, 2-year-old male, 132.

Ambulance 333, paramedic engine 624 responding, 6 Bravo, box 61429, auto accident in Pacific Boulevard, President Street. And London Hope Mills for checkout, planning of shoulder and back stiffness, vehicles leaking fluids, 1733. Medic 622 responding, 6 Bravo, box 62210, allergic reaction, PM, pediatric urgent care, 198, please drive, suite 110, cross to Aspen View Boulevard. Three-year-old male, 1734.

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Engine 69 Bravo from Lab. Confirm or deny your EA. Engine 609 Bravo from Loudon, confirm or deny your emergency situation.

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Paramedic engine 619 response to Bravo, box 619-21 investigation, 43078 Francis Square. Response 6 Bravo, box 619-21 investigation, 43078 Francis Square, Cross Street, Dub Drive. Smoke coming out of an outlet. No longer smoking, 17 Bravo.

0: Medicare, 618 is calling. Please Bravo, 618-21, our investigation, 43078, first square. That trip not working. So from that low, while ago, however, smoking, no odor, 1747. Medicare, 624 from long, check the status.
1: And it's 303, obtained a waiver, we're remaining on the super sheriff's office.
0: Thanks for the line, checking his status.
2: Perfect.

0: 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Nothing happened inside. Alpha Delta, we'll be out checking.
1: Four is everything.

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1: Okay.
0: Paramedic, can you assist me, team? Team Shorthand. Paramedic, can you assist me from my attorney status?
2: Yes, sir.
0: Team Shorthand.

Medic engine 624, engine 612, truck 606, rescue 635, medic 645, Charlie Battalion 2601, 5061, respond 6 Alpha Nicolette, Oxix 2401, inside gas leak 20290, Beachwood Terrace. Paramedic in 624, engine 622, toxic gear 6, rescue 635, medic 635, Charlie, battalion 2601, 6 Delta Type 11, box 6.401, inside gas leak, 20290, Beachwood Terrace, unit 103, call from the site 819.

permit is in 624, Baton Chief 601, responding 20290 Beachwood Terrace, Unit 103, inside gas leak. The call inside the building is coming from 1820.

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0: Take the Honda Ford alignment. We'll be staged in front of 20301 Beachwood Terrace.
1: Okay, track down the staging. 100 foot mark. Wow, put them in the notes. Have all of you in stage. On George Washington.
0: On George Washington. 1822.
1: Break, change at the resource place.
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1: 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Hurricane 1823.
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3: On 609 Charlie, engine 609, response 6.
4: I'm direct. Mike Lyon from Battalion 601.
5: As reported, 3-story garden apartment. Normal conditions on the Alpha side. I'll go and establish the Beachwood Terminal Command Division on the Alpha Delta corner. Label floors 1, 2, and 3. Engine 624 is staging at a plug 300 feet away.
0: The time. Looking at 1, 3. Engine 624 staging 300 feet away.
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3: 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Resident

0: stove earlier, washing the gas tank, turned it off, advised not to turn it back on. 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
0: No odor, normal readings, apartment 201. 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
1: That's right. Break rescue 635. 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
0: 22 outside. Apartment 101, we just metered, and that's the adjoining. No odor, no readings.
1: Okay. 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We're good, huh? 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Apartment 103, rescue 635. There's no odors, no readings. 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But mark a good intent. 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

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Advanced ambulance 16 Charlie response, Bravo Box 62531 Hemorrhage 22455 Suzy Lane, Cross Street Moran Road, 34-year-old male, 1831.

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1: 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Have one car in the median with LCSO on scene. 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

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Advanced ambulance 612 Bravo, paramedic engine 612 Bravo, respond 6 Bravo, box 612, 11 Kilo, total breathing 12771 Milltown Road, Cross Street, Mullen Hill Drive, 1858.

0: 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Medic 622 responds to Bravo. 62203 entering from Cross Hall. 19357 Windmead Drive, Cross Street, Concourse Drive. 1859.
1: 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Good night. 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
0: AMO 613, Charlie, engine 620, truck 620, MAC 613, Bravo, respond, 6 Bravo, block 620, 56, Lima, her vehicle accident, in the area, Crossville Boulevard, East Market Street. Medic 600 Bravo, engine 620, truck 620, response, Bravo, 620, 56, Lima, vehicle accident, Crossroad Boulevard, East Market Street. 900.
2: Well, I have the auto accident for the truck, since you also have them on the Ford Evans home. Didn't show us well at 4.
1: 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You're taking the call for truck 620.
0: Ambulance 613, Charlie, medic 613, Delta respond, 6 Bravo, box 62008 for trouble breathing. Walgreens, Fort Adams Road, Leesburg. Ambulance 613, Charlie, medic 613, Delta respond, 6 Bravo. Five 26 Fort Evans Road, Northeast, 1901.
2: Active observation. No reading to that hole, no hazards. Tower 602, ready to switch back to Alpha.
1: Tower 602, long stretch. Accidental observation, 1902. Engine 620, medic 613 Bravo, rescue 620, responding 6 Bravo, box accident in the area of Crosstrail Boulevard Southeast and East Market Street, eastbound. Going to be located east of River Creek. Deputy Rear, 1902.

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1: I'm from ambulance. We're going through this whole thing, but we're listed on the vehicle.

0: 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I'll be out there.
1: Roscoe, this is 20. Roscoe, I have lane number 3 closed on 7 eastbound.
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0: We're in the area, spoke to somebody. They advised the patient drove off about 30 seconds. I'm sure where he's at.
1: Right. Boy 9.

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1: And then 6-8 from Bravo, go ahead.
0: Do you still have the caller on the line?
1: Engine 6-8 from Bravo, no we do not.
0: Did they advise they needed EMS or not?
1: No.
0: Would you mind trying to contact them again? We'll stage in the area.
1: Loud and clear. Standby. 1950.

0: Medic 619, paramedic engine 415, response, 4 Bravo, box 415-23. This is Fairfax, overdose at the Ambassador Bible Church, 15100 Enterprise Court. Overdose. Caller had advised that they could not pick up the patient due to his level of intoxication. Not being violent. Approximately 40-year-old male. 1951.
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Your discretion, 2003.